strange, Herr Bob. Maybe you decide Herr Bob is a woman played Bob, Herr Bob. Or is an aromatic herb, Bob. You decide. But the idea is a quiet desert, a riff, a sweet riff, little melody, suddenly arrive the strong wind. The strong wind is the bop. Grazie.

I think the title is correct, it's good, but now I can. Now I can play with Annette. Now I can play the clarinet with Annette. Okay.

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Those most deserving will end up with the most. That the cream cannot help but always rise up to the top. While I say, shit floats. If you thought things had changed, friends, you better think again. Bluntly put, in the fewest of words.

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They are surplus to society's need. So let them all kill each other and get it made overseas. That's the word, don't you know, from the guys that's running the show. So let's be perfectly clear, boys and girls.

exist. I will kill you if you move in next to me. And it stinks. Yeah, it sucks. It's anthropological.

The free market is perfectly natural. Do you think that's some kind of dummy? It's the ideal way to order the world. Fuck the morals. Does it make any money? If you don't like it, then leave. Or use your right to protest on the street. Yeah, use that right, but don't imagine that it's heard.